0: girl, you a 10.
1: What's going on, man?
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1: Coming up, man, you know, Drake, a.k.a., I think Pusha T in a leaked song called him Little Miss Susie because he be suing everybody.
0: Hey, come on now.
1: Drake's court date with this lawsuit appeal is coming up. We're going to break down some of the details on that. First, though, let's get into some new music right now. B2K is back. This one is called Mileage. It's on the Bootleg Kev Show. DJ

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Getting ready for the weekend, so that's really too easy on it. Thanks so much for tapping in with us. I hope that you also are ready to win some money because we got that cash coming back. I'll see you in 9 minutes. We got Tums up next.

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0: But also, if it's money you need, because it's the bird months, October through December. They're the most expensive. You got a shout out, $1,000 coming back at you. Just tap in starting October 5th. I know it's a couple weeks away, but I'm giving you the time so you can make the decisions which bills going to get paid, because you can win some more money after the 5th. Stay tuned to God, Beyonce up next. Cardi's in the way.

0: girl, you a 10. Girl, you a 10, girl, you a 10, girl, you a 10. 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

and R&B. We are at 100.1 The Beat. I'm asking, who's the king of R&B? Is it Chris Brown or Usher? We're not talking about that man in that prison singing on that phone. 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

0: 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The king of R&B, who is
1: it? Keep that 100. Everybody know who the king of R&B is. R. Kelly for life. Fat Town, baby.
0: I thought we wasn't talking about that, man. 3 minutes, we got Superhero Dave up next.

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Home of Big Boy's Neighborhood. Is he the king of R&B? Because Chris Fischel said he was. That's you with two E's on air. He said on Instagram while he was cussing out some journalists. I don't know. Is this Chris Brown is still not as beige and crazy as 2015 Chris Brown right now? Visuals, I got 310 Baby up next.

Columbia's Real Hip Hop and R&B 100.1 The Beat. It's Ashley with the Two E's, two legendary crews, one massive show, both representing New Orleans. 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

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Hey, it's Ariel with you on this Friday morning. We done late into the weekend, baby. Drake, Kid Ink still headed your way. Right now, Future.

Columbia's real hip-hop and R&B, 100.1 The Beat. What's up, it's Ariel. Got Capella Gray headed in your direction. Plus, Outkast suing rapper Overcast. We'll talk more next.

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It's Ariel. 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

100.1 The Beat, what's up? It's Ariel. 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You're talking Birdman, Master P, Judy, Manny Fresh, BG, Mia X, Lil Boosie, and so many more. 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
3: 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True.

100.1 The Beat. Hey, it's Ariel with you on this Friday morning. Still got the baby and Tim's headed in your direction. Plus, with it being Friday and Libra season, it's so many birthdays today. Like, you have a chance of having a birthday twin that you actually like. We'll talk more straight ahead. Right now, Residuals. Thanks for listening.

the beat. Let it clap, ride this while you sit on my lap. 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

0: Hip hop and R&B. We are 100.1 The Beat. Big Boys Big Neighborhood. Boy. Beautiful day in the neighborhood. Hi. Happy Friday to you once again. Thank you for being in the neighborhood. We got a whole lot more show coming up for you. So do continue to hang out with us in the neighborhood, man. Kamala Harris. Mm-hmm. Kamala Harris. I had a chance to sit down with Kamala Harris and do an off-air sit-down interview with her. And you know what's crazy? We're going to play you a couple pieces of that. What's so crazy that when I put up the picture, people were very opinionated from a picture.
1: Yeah.
0: Never heard a piece of the interview, but I guess they just want me to be like, you know, phone taps and the dog and a pie calls and Matter Daddy and bro and hello.
1: Wild.
0: You know what I'm saying? So we're going to hit you guys off with a little bit of that as well. And also J. Cole surprises fans.
1: Yeah, new shoes. Yeah. Independent.
2: Independent.
1: Yes, literally no Nike, no Adidas. The shoe is called Dreamville or Dreamer, Indy 5000.
0: Yeah. Does that mean Indy 5000 definitely independent.
3: Yeah.
0: And I love that, man. And like you say, he surprised some fans, so we'll speak on that. And also Cardi B says she wants more kids.
3: I'll do it.
0: Right. Yeah. You
1: know what I'm saying? Of course.
0: Yeah. Where do I sign up?
3: What's up?
0: We're gonna get into, man, what did you think when you were younger? Like, what did you think when you were younger that you wanted, that you're like, I don't want it anymore? Because you were saying, Marty, that you thought you'd have kids by now.
1: Yeah, I thought I was gonna have a family, crazy. Be married and everything. I ain't got not one or the other.
0: Right.
1: I love kids, but I do think
0: it's still time.
1: Yeah.
0: Man, you could be married by what, Halloween? Yeah.
3: By tonight. You
0: could get married today. Definitely so.
3: Vegas.
0: Definitely so. But all that and more, y'all continue to hang with us in the neighborhood. Big Boys Neighborhood.

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1: 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And do continue to hang out with us in the neighborhood. Mighty to the potty. What you got coming up, my love?
2: There is a dad or a husband that is getting social media backlash after this video of him watching his wife struggle with like 3 trays of food, the baby hanging on her.
1: Where are they at?
2: They were at a baseball game. San Francisco Giants.
1: And you watched her?
2: Yes, he watched her. So he's viral right now.
1: I don't want to see anything until we do it.
2: Yeah.
1: I want to watch the video when we do the story.
2: Yeah.
1: Y'all continue to hang with us in the neighborhood, Big Boys neighborhood.

0: You are rocking with the best. This is 100.1 The Beat. Big Boys Big Neighborhood, boy. Mariana in the neighborhood. Mari to the party. What you got, my love?
1: Big, there is a guy or a husband or a dad on social media that is getting all the backlash after ESPNW posted a video of a mom struggling to get back in the aisle of a San Francisco Giants game because she has like the baby strap on her. She's holding the baby.
0: They're at a game?
1: They're at a game. And she's pulling up with three trays. She has a baby strapped on her. And you can hear it in the video. The commentators are kind of like throwing a little shade.
2: Holy smokes, Mike. Look at this.
3: Well, if there's ever a true definition of a multitasking mother, that is the deal right there.
2: Oh, my goodness.
3: I think she's an Olympic champion.
2: Did I just hear that guy say, did you forget something?
3: Look at Dad. Oh, yeah. God. You bring the ketchup?
4: Oh, no.
3: Well, that's mom of the year right there.
2: Oh, my goodness.
4: Oh,
2: are you kidding me?
3: Neighbor babes.
2: She'll be the last one to eat, too.
0: Oh, no. I just was looking at the video while we were playing it.
1: Right.
0: Like, she literally has three trays of food in her hands.
1: Right.
0: Holding the baby. Got every... Oh, my gosh, man.
1: And I'm pretty sure that couple probably had no idea that they were going to be posted on social media.
0: And the commentators?
1: The comments are going crazy big. Like, everybody's like, how do I divorce a man that's not my man? Like,
0: oh, my God.
1: The shade
0: it
1: is
0: looks
1: crazy.
0: So bad.
1: It looks terrible.
5: That dude is bad, bro.
0: It
5: He's
0: looks...
5: literally looking at her, moving his, like, the sweater around, not grabbing a piece...
1: Not even standing.
5: Not grabbing the food right away to help her out because her hands are full.
1: Yeah.
5: The baby.
0: Oh, my God.
5: Dude looks like a straight up
0: He would be embarrassing to just know.
2: Oh, yeah.
0: Even to just call and be like, man, Sam, what were you doing, bro?
1: Nice.
0: Like,
5: And then there's a point in the video where he's like, pointing at the nachos or her, like if he's like arguing about something, like I don't like jalapenos or
1: right.
5: something.
1: Or you didn't get extra sauce or something.
0: I told you.
1: Yeah.
0: Oh, that's all bad.
1: Audacity. And what else, too? Oh. He didn't let her eat, he ate first. So people started noticing that, too, in the comments.
0: She literally had a baby strapped to her. She had three
1: trays.
0: Trays. And oh my God, dude. Yeah.
5: A backpack going through the aisle.
0: Oh,
5: bro.
0: My Lord. That was so bad.
1: So bad. And I don't know if ESPNW, purposely did this, but the caption is multitasking mom with the clapping hands. And then it says mom of the year award coming up.
5: It's crazy. Amen. So let me just put this in perspective. So behind the scenes, because I work at the Chargers, right? And I have all the... I have all the... I know, thank you. But I have all the cameras for all the behind the scenes productions and stuff like that. There's about 10 cameras. Those cameras are always searching for somebody in the stands. Whether they're eating something wrong, whether they know what they're doing.
0: That was a purposely pickup.
5: Oh, 1,000%.
1: Wow.
0: Yeah. Let me tell you, man. And then I'll always say this too, man. Like, moms are different people.
5: Oh, yeah.
0: Because a mom, have you ever seen a mom could carry a kid at like an amusement park?
5: Yes.
0: But they could literally, and it's like this mom hip that they have. You know what I'm saying? They could carry a baby back to the car.
5: Yeah.
1: Moms are a different breed.
0: With three trays of food and a backpack and...
1: Yeah.
0: Man,
1: I salute
0: you,
1: queen.
0: I know. I was looking at it too like, man, that is all bad. All righty now. Do continue to hang out with us in the neighborhood. Big Boys Neighborhood.
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0: 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Big Boy Big Neighborhood, boy. Louis G is up in here. What up, Ludol?
1: You had a great interview with Kamala Harris.
0: Yes, sir.
1: I'm low-key jealous because I saw the picture and I was like, damn. I wish I would have snapped a picture with her, too.
0: Right. You should have came on down to the interview.
1: Yeah.
0: I just want to hang out with you when
1: that's
0: I'm done.
1: That's crazy. What do you address her as? Do you still address her as like the...
0: It was Madam Vice President Kamala Harris.
1: That is dope.
0: Yeah, Madam Vice President.
1: Did she have any... Sir. Sorry, this is random. I wasn't there. Did she have any like crazy security details?
0: I didn't see anything crazy.
1: Oh, no?
0: You know what? Trump pulled her security detail.
1: Oh, yeah, I do remember that.
0: He pulled her Secret Service detail. So work. It was like other authorities that stepped in. But I didn't see anything too crazy. But she had people that moved around her. You know what I'm saying? Yeah. And I didn't go outside to see how she was rolling either. But very nice, very, you know, that was
1: her
0: my first
1: presence?
0: Time sitting.
1: How not, was it?
0: That was my first time sitting with her. That was wasn't my first time meeting her. I met her before she was vice president.
1: Yeah.
0: I was doing something up in Oakland for Vision to Learn, and she was one of the people that came down give kids some glasses and everything. But cool as hell, man.
1: I did see the part where she was talking about how her mom would tell her a few things when she would come home to kind of complain about kids.
0: Oh, yeah. And when you put things in perspective. Yeah.
2: A lot of tuition into the school of experience, too. And you never know that when you're young, but then you kind of look in the rearview mirror of life, you're like, oh, that's what that meant.
3: That's exactly
2: that's
3: right.
2: That's what I'm supposed to learn from that, you know?
3: You know, that's so funny you say that. Because so one of the things that growing up that my mother used to do, and it was, I just hated it. I come home, something happened at school. Mommy, this person, whatever. And while I believed that other parents, when their kid came home with that, would say, baby, come here. Let me hold you. What can I do? My mother would not do that. She would look at you and she'd say, well, what did you do?
2: And that's prep for the world, though.
3: And it is. And I realized, basically, she was teaching us, you have agency. And so in that moment, what was your power and what was your responsibility? Mm-hmm. As opposed to living life in a way that you believe things just happen to you.
0: Great response.
1: Wow. I love that.
0: Yeah.
1: I love that's the one thing I'm going to teach Yaya and myself too. You know what I mean? Like, whatever happened, like, what did you do about it?
0: Yeah.
1: Yeah, what was your response?
0: And if there's any accountability, what's your response to it?
1: Mm-hmm. Yeah, you also did ask her if she's ready to maybe announce, I don't know, for another presidency run?
2: Now, we've seen different things where it's like, I'm not even thinking about 2028.
3: Mm-mm.
2: Yeah.
3: Mm-mm.
2: And we've seen something like, maybe. It feels like, it feels like the door is opening a little wider for you. Do you see anything that's hopeful for us with you?
3: Oh. I have not decided.
2: Okay.
3: I am thinking about it, but I have not decided. And there are a lot of variables, and I'll make a decision and everybody will know about it, but I have not yet decided. But I love our country, and I don't know how to live a life that is not of service.
2: Mm-hmm.
3: But there are many ways to serve.
2: Right.
3: Right? So I'll keep you posted.
2: Okay.
0: She's not going to keep me posted.
4: Miss girl, you're stressing me out.
0: Yeah, man. She said there's many ways to serve.
1: Just say
4: like,
1: it.
4: Like, please, tell me.
0: But that interview, man, it's at Big Boy TV, our YouTube channel.
1: Yes.
0: And if anybody, pro
4: so
0: con,
4: good, yeah.
0: watch the interview.
4: Mm-hmm.
0: Yeah. You know what I'm saying? Because we kill things on a Vine, or we say album is whacked by the album cover and the book cover and so on and so forth. And it's crazy. Like I told y'all, we put up a picture that the interview was coming. And the comments without even, you know what I'm saying?
4: Right.
0: Without even listening to the interview or whatever. So that shows me that some people just want me to do phone taps. They want me to say, you know, what matter daddy jokes
1: hello.
4: Right.
0: And then there's sometimes, man, like I told you, I had a chance to speak with Trump, Obama, so many other dignitaries and so many leaders and everything, man. So you can't put anybody into a box, agreeance or not. And the one thing, even if you know so-called the art of war or anything like that, you study your enemies, your so-called enemies.
4: Right.
0: You want to know what their playbook is. So pro or con, man, you know what I'm saying? It's just wild how people hadn't even heard the interview.
4: Right.
0: And the picture
4: had a lot to say.
0: Was upsetting. But do continue to hang out with us in the neighborhood, man. Big Boy's Neighborhood.

0: hip-hop and R&B. We are 100.1 The Beat. Big Boy Big Neighborhood, Marty to the Potty, Mariana in the Neighborhood. We're speaking about J. Cole.
1: Yep, and I love this because he just dropped his independent shoe. It's called Dreamer Indy 5000. Mm-hmm. I think it's a very dope shoe. It's his own shoe. It's not a collab with like a big brand or anything.
0: Yeah, this Nike, no Adidas.
1: Fully created by him.
0: All righty now. Can't be mad at that.
1: Right. And the cool thing about it is that he released the shoe. He had a launch, right? And it was, he did like this kind of like pop-up where a lot of his fans were lining up for the shoe release. But it was in his hometown, Fayetteville, North Carolina.
0: Oh,
1: yeah. And you can hear all the fans just kind of like going up to him because I'm assuming they didn't know that he was going to show up.
2: I love it.
0: Bro, you have no idea, man.
3: Yeah, right. You can tell that dude was a big fan because you have no. That's one of those. You have no idea how big of a fan I am. You have no idea how big.
1: Right,
3: you know what I mean?
1: Right. Like,
0: but just starstruck. They were waiting for the drop.
3: Oh yeah, that was the night before.
1: J. Cole fans, like, they go hard for J. Cole, like literally. And I remember I camped out one time for him too.
0: Really?
1: I went to a Daughter in a Dream tour. This was like his mixtape era.
0: I remember that tour. I remember very well.
1: Yeah, and I drove like an hour. I think I was still in high school. Or maybe just graduated. I was barely learning how to drive. Point is that I took my car. I drove. My dad didn't even know where I was going. I told him that I was going to school. Like, and I drove so far because it was in LA and I still lived in the IE. Mm-hmm. And so anyway, point is that I showed up and I was just there in the line.
0: So like, you know this feeling.
1: Yeah, I know that feeling. And then you're just meeting people who are like there for the same reason to see him. They're like
0: huge
1: fans.
0: Was he there at that drop?
1: He was, it was the tour. Yeah, the dollar. And it was literally a dollar. So everyone was like tripping.
0: Hey man, and I love how he came out and greeted the people that had been there waiting, and he offered them something lovely.
4: First of all, I can't believe y'all out here this early. Yeah, that's crazy. But I'm gonna say this: y'all caught me on my way out. We still in there tweaking a couple things. But so all of y'all here as I'm leaving, if y'all gonna wait, I'm gonna cop y'all shoes when y'all in the morning.
5: So
0: Man, he said he'll comp their shoes in the morning.
1: That is so dope. And
0: we talk about so much. People are always certain things, man. Mm-hmm. That's what's right with hip-hop.
1: Yeah.
0: You know what I'm saying? That's what's right with hip-hop. And what I love about this, man, is, and I was saying earlier, that when it comes to designers, right, people want to walk in, and whatever your money is that you worked hard for, I understand.
3: Yeah.
0: But there's sometimes, man, we kill certain things on the vine.
1: Mm-hmm.
0: Like, I remember Master P had some shoes called Magnatis, right?
1: Mm-hmm.
0: And the way those look, they look like anything that you could have put next to the shelf as a tennis shoe, but people clowned it because it was Master P. Yeah.
1: That's wild.
0: Big baller brand, people clowned that. You know what I'm saying? So I'm glad that people are really showing up and supporting J. Cole with his own product, and he didn't have to run and do it with anyone else, which is cool.
1: Right.
0: But he didn't have to.
1: Absolutely. I like the shoe. I mean, it's definitely different. For me, it gives off like Back to the Future a little bit. I don't know why.
0: You could put it next to any shoe.
1: Yeah.
0: That's what I love about it as well.
1: I like the shoe.
0: There it is right there. Shout out to J. Cole.
1: Yes, sir.
0: Do continue to hang out with us in the neighborhood, man. Big Boys Neighborhood.
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0: I'm like 100.1 The Beat. Big Boy Big Neighborhood. Boy. All right, and now Jesus Sepulveda is up in here. There is a
1: Drake
0: and Goth Girl update.
1: Yes, we finally have an update on the whole situation because it left us in a little cliffhanger. Right. At least with me. And my gosh, she's such a baddie. Woo!
0: And man, the Goth Girl, she was from somewhere, right?
2: Oh, yeah, from Drake's like stream where he was like looking for a girlfriend.
0: Okay,
1: looking for a little booth there. But yeah, they had an update with her to see how all that's going on.
3: Oh, I see you got to reunite with Drake and, you know, for his music video. Okay, well, what's that like?
4: I felt like a princess. I actually felt like a princess.
5: You should, obviously.
3: I know, so the internet wants to know, are you guys like, are you and Drake officially dating? Is there a title to this?
4: They know, and they're telling me not to say anything, okay? They told me not to say, I can't.
5: I mean...
4: No. Okay.
3: Has Drake been able to, you know, fulfill his promise, buy your mom a house?
4: It's in the works.
3: Oh, okay.
4: It is in the works. I'm excited.
3: I mean, what was her reaction to that? Because everyone thought it was so sweet that you know, Drake said you could have anything.
4: I know.
3: And you did that for your mom.
4: I mean... Look, I'm Latina, okay? My family's Mexican. We're very close. So that's, like, the first thing that came to my mind. Because, like... So then she can, like, retire and, like, I think that was, like, the biggest thing. I think everybody wants that for their family.
3: So you and Drake have been kind of looking. Maybe there's been a little bit of plans on getting
4: I think we found one. I think it's just in the process of, like, getting that situated.
0: I ain't mad at
1: it. It ain't tricking if you got it.
0: Dude, she shot for the moon, too.
2: Right.
0: She said anything. She didn't say, give me a Birkin bag, give me a Louis. She was like, give me a house.
2: Yep,
0: and let me see a picture because y'all keep saying she a baddie and all this stuff.
1: Oh my goodness!
0: Let me see.
1: She is so hot.
6: She looks like something out of a character, like a movie.
2: She does look like a character. Like
1: I love that.
2: What is it called? Cosplay.
1: She can do no wrong.
6: Yeah, cosplay for sure.
1: She can do no wrong. This girl is so hot.
0: Okay, y'all gonna probably have to show me another picture.
1: No, what do you mean? Any pictures is a baddie addy. Oh my goodness, that's what I'm talking about.
6: Double tap that.
1: But anyways, I think that's so nice
6: for your account.
1: Yeah, I think it's so nice how you know Drake is looking out for this girl. This girl, you know,
6: right? He wants a hit.
1: She's like, hey!
6: What are we talking about?
2: I'm actually curious.
0: There's a lot of people you can hit if you can buy them a house.
2: I'm actually curious to see if that really is Drake's type because he's been saying that he's all about like a goth girl. And I mean, like, she really is.
6: Drake has a kind of type.
2: Yeah.
0: So she not AI?
2: Right.
0: Everybody be starting stuff.
1: Yeah, I mean.
0: Bit all the demographics, huh?
1: For real. I think it's kind of crazy. He's gonna buy her mom a house. Isn't that wild? Like,
0: just he got that
2: money.
0: Kind of bread,
2: yeah,
0: though.
2: Yeah,
1: but that's just still, it's kind of crazy. Imagine being a family member of Drake's and then they're kind of struggling. They're like, dude, buy me a house.
2: Right.
1: Because, you know, he's got like.
0: You're like, I gotta be a goth chick.
1: For real.
0: Get your uncle a house.
1: That's gonna be wild, but hey, that's shout out
0: but
1: to
0: you
1: that.
0: But you gotta think, man, how many times, like, people talked about it.
1: Yeah.
0: Everything. Okay, I'm looking at another picture of her.
6: She sounds so gullible, too. Like,
1: tell me you wouldn't.
6: Her and her friends like,
1: I would. Oh, I would. 100%. Yes.
0: All right, well.
1: Screenshot that and send it to me. So shout out to her, man. Doing big things.
0: Yeah, I wouldn't.
2: Pikachu?
1: Yeah, I wouldn't.
6: Is she doing big things?
0: I'm married.
6: Getting big.
0: I'm here. Number four, no.
1: Yeah.
0: All righty, y'all stick around. Y'all radios. Big Boy Neighborhood.

0: 10, girl, you a 10. Girl, you a 10, girl, you a 10, girl, you a 10. 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Girl, you a 10, girl, you a 10, girl, you a 10.
1: Columbia's real hip-hop and R&B. We are 100.1 The Beat. Big Boy's Neighborhood. 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Big Boy's Neighborhood.

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1: And do continue to hang with us in the neighborhood.
0: Mighty to the potty, what we got coming up, my love?
2: Cardi B recently opened up about how she wants more kids.
0: Oh, really, though?
2: Yes, and I'm like, girl, that's great. I remember I wanted to have a whole big family by now, and I'm like, I don't know if I want kids anymore.
0: Man, you better get, oh, you don't
2: love
0: one of them.
2: I'm about
0: to say,
2: them,
0: you better
2: though.
0: Get to work.
2: Right.
0: All righty, now, y'all continue to hang out with us. Mighty to the potty's Mightyana's coming back with that. Y'all continue to hang with us. Big Boy's Neighborhood.

0: 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This is 100.1 The Beat.
1: Big Boy's Neighborhood.
0: Hey, man, just real quick. Louis was talking about how your license came in,
2: yeah,
0: right?
2: Yeah, I had to renew my driver's license, so they gave me like a temporary paper.
0: You got the temporary paper on you now?
2: Yeah.
0: All righty.
2: It's in my wallet somewhere.
0: Yeah. What's your weight on there? What is your weight on your temporary license?
2: Well, they didn't... let me see what it says on here. Temporary license, it says... I might have taken out 10 pounds.
0: What does it say? You see his weight on there?
3: I do. Do you want me to share this?
0: Please do.
3: Is it valid? Okay, 190.
0: 190. Is the scale still over there?
2: That was estimated.
0: Is the scale still there? Where's the scale at?
2: That's the weight I felt that day, bro. Okay.
0: And how tall are you, Lou? I didn't think you was 190.
2: I'm 5'4".
0: You can't be over 190
2: I'm
0: now,
2: 5'4",
0: though.
2: Dog. You see,
0: anybody know where the scale is at?
2: I didn't lie about my height, right?
0: Right.
2: It's 5'4" right there.
3: Yeah, no, he didn't know about that. Scale, yeah.
0: Bro. Okay. Nobody know where the scale is at? We had a scale in here. We going to find the scale. Until then, Mariana and the neighborhood. Buddy, you're talking about how Cardi B wants more kids.
3: Bardi, yes. She recently sat down with E.T. and then she was talking about...
0: You mean E.T.?
3: E.T. Yeah, no, Entertainment
0: Tonight.
3: Yeah, Entertainment Tonight.
0: Is that still a thing?
4: Yes. I do want one more kid. Two more kids, probably. But not now. Not now. Absolutely not now. Like, I do not want
5: to. That's a relief to everybody in the room, by the way. Everybody in the room was looking at you like...
4: No, like, seriously, I do not want to have a baby right now. I feel so sexy. Like, feel so sexy. I'm having so much fun. Like, I just feel like I'm just that every room that I walk in. Like, it's like, God, is that? Like, you really turned out to be the girl, the woman that you always wanted to be since you was a little girl.
0: Go ahead now.
3: Period. She's in her bag right now.
0: Hell yeah, she is. Man, I saw her at the festival. She looked amazing.
3: She did.
0: Yeah, man. Yeah. But she's saying she probably want one more kid or two more kids.
3: One or two more kids.
0: Do Cardi have three kids or four kids?
2: Four kids.
0: Okay. All right. Yeah. Okay. Well, I ain't mad at her. I'm glad at her.
3: Right.
0: For anyone that's out there, man, is there anything that you wanted when you were younger that you don't want anymore?
3: Yeah, I want to say I feel like the older I get now, I'm like, I question if I want kids, which is kind of crazy because, you know, growing up in a Latino household, like that was always the thing, like, oh, like, do you have a boyfriend already? Like when we were getting older, it's like, it's crazy because in the beginning, it's like no boyfriends are allowed. But then when we get to like a certain age, it's like, oh, like, un tal novio, you know, like that's like a question. Like, where's your man? But yeah, I don't know if I want kids. Sometimes I think about that. I'm not going to lie. When I was younger, I feel like I wanted four kids. I thought I was going to be married by now and have a family and like have like all these kids running around, mini-me's.
0: Right. Damn. So you don't know if you like.
3: I don't know. Now I question it.
0: And you know what's the trip about that? You probably may meet the person and it could change.
3: Yeah, that's
0: everything
3: true.
0: Too.
3: Maybe
0: that's
3: I haven't
0: real.
3: Met the one.
0: Is there anything that you wanted when you were younger that you don't want anymore?
2: When I was younger, I couldn't wait to like pay a bill.
0: Right now. Now he's like, now I know, God
2: Christ. It was just one of those things where I can't wait to make my own money and help my parents out and pay the bill.
3: Right,
2: and I'm just like, yeah.
3: Careful what you wish
0: for. Yeah, man.
2: Oh, my God.
0: I mean, when I was younger.
2: My electric bill?
0: I used to see, like, Bob Marley.
2: Yeah.
0: And I used to be like, man, I want dreads. Like, long dreads. I want long dreads. I'm like 9 or something like that. And I'm like, man.
2: I told you, my mom had a bilingual book, like a Spanish-English bilingual book, and it had a bunch of pictures, and it always had like businessmen, like white businessmen with like suits and like cases and like suitcases. And I was like, oh,
0: like
2: when
0: briefcases.
2: I grow up,
0: briefcases.
2: When I grow up, I want to work in a business like that where I can wear a suit every day and go in with my briefcase.
3: That
2: businessman.
0: That's great.
3: I wanted to be an immigration lawyer so bad.
0: Really?
3: Like, so bad.
0: It seems like you still do. All right now. So let's go ahead and we're going to talk to you as well, man. First off, we want to hit you up. What did you want when you were younger that you don't want anymore?
2: Yeah.
0: What did you want when you were younger that you, I don't want that anymore? Hit us up, Big Boy
3: Big
0: Neighborhood.
3: Boy.
0: Call us up.
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1: Big Boys Neighborhood.
0: All right, and now, Luigi, don't think we don't have that scale in here either. Don't think I forgot. Don't think I forgot, bro.
1: What are we talking about?
0: Louis had to renew his license, right? And on it said you weigh 190 pounds.
1: Yeah, I put 190 pounds.
0: All right, now, I don't think you're over 190 pounds, though.
1: Maybe with my shoes on and
0: really?
1: This 10-pound sweater that I have on.
0: Right. Okay, right. I'm going to take a couple of these phone calls. Get yourself weight ready then.
2: Weight ready.
0: All righty now. Your 4-pack of tickets to Disneyland Resort is coming up at 8:10, so make sure that you're hanging out with us in the neighborhood. But right now, your chance to speak on it. What did you want when you were younger that you don't want anymore? Mm-hmm. We're going to bring Alicia into the neighborhood. Is it Alicia or Alicia?
3: Alicia.
0: Let's bring Alicia into the neighborhood. See what's going down with Alicia. Alicia. Hello.
4: Hello.
0: Hello there. Alicia, what did you want when you were younger? Hello there. What did you want when you were younger that you don't want anymore?
4: When I was younger in elementary school, I would always pretend to be everybody's mom.
0: Oh, yeah.
4: I would like, I would give them my lunch. I would like tell the teacher whenever they were like being bad.
2: Oh my God.
0: Oh, so you wanted to be everybody's mom?
4: Yes.
0: Oh,
4: yes. I made them sign up too.
0: Oh, sign up to be your kids.
2: That's hilarious. Yes. I used to.
1: And what about now?
2: Right. I used to do the same thing with like the kids that lived on the same block as me. Like if it was summer school, we used to like take scooters to go get pizza. Like, everybody used to pitch in, and I was like, okay, guys, today we're gonna talk about this. And, it's like, and now I'm like, I don't know if I can have kids. Like, it's a lot of responsibility.
0: So, Alicia, how young are you? Yeah. Are you a mom now? Or you just figured out, like, nah, I'm straight.
4: No, I'm only 19 now.
0: Okay, yeah. Take your time, baby girl.
2: Yeah.
0: Take your time. My daughter just turned 18 today. I'm telling her, take your time. So when you were younger, you really was thinking, like, man, I'll be everybody's mom. I'll do this.
2: That is so cute.
0: I heard that.
4: And the teacher was like, what the heck?
0: Yeah. You know why the teacher was like, what the heck, Alicia? Because the teacher knew.
1: Yeah. The teacher was classroom full of you guys.
0: Yeah, the teacher was like, you don't want these responsibilities.
1: Oh, that's funny.
0: She was like, these are hard times.
2: Hilarious.
0: What are you doing right now, Alicia? You on your way to work, school? What's going on with you?
4: I'm on my way to school.
0: What school do you? Well, I don't want to ask because we have some crazy random person meeting you there. Well, yeah. Be like, are you on your way to school?
2: Right.
0: Yeah, so
2: I heard you on air.
0: We'll let it be. We'll continue to hang out with us too, Alicia, because we're going to get Louis' weight on air. I don't want anybody to think that we're not going to get that.
1: Damn.
0: You know what? Matter of fact, let's just do it right now.
1: Right. Forget about it, bro.
0: All right. Let's do it right now. I'll put Steven on hold.
2: Don't you see the calls?
0: Yeah.
2: People are asking.
0: So on yours, do you think he's higher or lower than 190 right now?
2: Right now?
1: His pants are really heavy, by the way, Doc.
0: All right. We'll take everything out of it. You can take your hoodie off, too. Take your hoodie off. Yeah, man, take your hoodie off.
2: I think it'll be a little bit more.
0: You think it'll be a little bit more? It's just crazy. I didn't think that Louis weighed 190 at 5'4". You know? All righty, so are we good to go?
1: Yeah, man, we're good to go.
0: All righty, so Lou, step on there.
1: All right, here we go.
0: All righty.
1: Let me take my keys out of my pocket.
0: Yeah, please do. All righty. You sure you want to weigh in with the headphones on, too? Trying to reduce all the weight. All righty. Now, Juan is writing it down for me. All righty. Give me a reveal.
1: And this is morning weight.
0: All righty.
1: No.
0: How much do you think you weigh?
1: I don't know, 200.
0: Right. Turn around and look at the weight. Louis is 5'4". Short to quest. 205 pounds.
1: Come on.
0: 5'4", 205 pounds.
1: You probably got to calibrate that thing.
0: Okay, yeah. All right, we'll do that. All right. Big Boys Neighborhood.

0: 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This is 100.1 The Beat.
1: Big Boy's Neighborhood, your chance to speak on it. Want to hear from you. And also, don't forget, your 810 listen away on phone tab. We got your 4-pack of tickets to Disneyland Resort up just in time for Halloween season. So make sure that you're hanging out with us. But right now, let's go ahead and get into it. What did you want when you were younger that you don't want anymore? Hit us up, 866-246-8923. We're going to bring Ernest into the neighborhood and see what's going down with Ernest. Ernest, hello.
2: Hello.
1: Hello there, Ernest. Ernest, what did you want when you were younger that you, I don't want that anymore?
2: When I was younger, I really so badly wanted to be a grown-up. I don't know what it was, but I wanted to have the nightlife. The cars, the money, everything. I just wanted to be a grown-up, have a family and everything. Yeah. Well, now that I'm about 30 years old, I have all that. Man, I so badly want to go back to be a kid.
1: Right. Yeah. I know you love the family, but there's certain days, and not all the time. If you say, man, if I could just pop back for one day, I would.
2: Maybe a week. I don't know about a day, but a week would be cool. Okay. Give it up again.
1: Yeah, okay.
2: Tell my mom know how my son tells me, something like that, man.
1: I heard that, man. Funny. Yeah, when you're younger, you think you want that.
3: Yeah.
1: And then when you get it, you're like, man, every bill is mine? For real?
4: Sean has something, too, that kind of goes along with the
1: flow. Let's bring Sean into the neighborhood and see what's going down with Sean. Sean, hello.
5: Hello
1: there, Sean. Sean, when you were younger, what did you want that you don't want anymore?
5: I couldn't wait to graduate from high school, turn 18, and move out of my parents' house.
1: Yeah, man.
5: Now, I just want to go back home. Go back home and take the chicken out the freezer.
1: I heard, The one thing that you thought was, let's get the chicken out so it can thaw out by the time I'm home. And we thought that was hard.
3: Right.
1: Get the chicken out the freezer so it can be thawed by the time I get home. I
4: can't wait to leave.
3: I got you.
1: Yeah.
5: Exactly.
1: I can't wait. Hey, man, I remember when I was younger, I used to think like, man, when I get my own place, when I get older, I'm going to have all kind of fruit punch. And everything that I want.
3: Ice cream,
1: everything. Now I'm like, I've had enough in my life. Trust me, I was over 500 pounds.
4: When I was little, I was...
1: You are little.
4: Oh, I know. I was a fan of the Clifford books. So when I grew up, I can't wait to get adult money and get me the biggest dog ever.
1: Yeah. Clifford, the big red dog?
4: Yeah, the big red dog. When I got older, I got St. Bernards. Now that I have St. Bernards, the biggest dogs ever, I'm like, I wish I didn't get a big St. Bernard.
1: You're like, man, these ain't Clifford's.
4: Hell nah.
1: All right, now continue to hang out with us, man. Big Boy's Neighborhood.
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1: Big Boy Friday.
0: This is Friday. Louis G is up in here. What up, Ludol?
2: All right, so there's a viral video of Adrian Broner and Blueface like getting in each other's faces.
3: Uh-huh.
2: And they're having this argument about a pool table, pool game that they had where money was involved.
0: Right.
2: And it was Blueface losing the first game. So then they said double or nothing.
0: Alrighty.
2: And they played a second game and it looks like Blueface lost again. So they're trying to sort out the math.
0: Oh, he don't know what double or nothing
2: Blueface
0: means.
2: Doesn't know what double or nothing means.
4: So if we bet 100.
5: Okay.
4: Hey, you, wait. Let me go double or nothing. That's a $300 bet.
5: Okay. Yes. No, it's not a $300 bet.
4: It's a $200 bet.
5: Listen, you opt me down 100.
4: And you go double or nothing.
5: And then if you lose, you owe 300. Why we gonna say double or nothing when we can just bet 100?
4: What? Double or 100?
5: Hey, how we gonna say double or nothing when we can just bet 100? Come on, bro.
2: Come on,
0: so
2: bro.
0: He didn't quite understand what double or nothing
2: yeah,
0: means.
2: Yeah, Blueface is like, why do I have to give you 300 when it was, you said double or nothing and you already lost 100. And he's trying to explain to him like, yeah, you lost 100 already.
0: Right, so you owe me a honey.
2: Yeah.
0: So yeah.
2: Double or nothing means, hey, we play again. It's for double. This right. is for 200 bucks. And if you lose.
0: Right, you owe me.
2: You owe me 200 bucks. If I lose, since I'm playing or nothing, I don't pay you nothing.
0: Right. And this,
1: wait.
2: Hey, if you, I, if.
1: This is the first time that I know that,
2: okay.
1: actually.
2: Yeah.
1: I've only heard it, but I didn't know what it really meant. And the only reason why I know is because I saw it on Love and Basketball. It's this movie. I heard it when Quincy was trying to win Monica back.
2: Yeah.
1: But I thought it was just like another game.
2: No, it's simple. Double or nothing. So me and you play a game, right?
1: Uh-huh.
2: And you lose. It's
1: uh-huh.
2: 100 bucks each, so you lose.
1: Uh-huh.
2: So then you owe me 100 bucks.
1: Right.
2: Boom, that's it. So then you go, you know what? I want to get my money back. I'll double it or nothing.
1: Right.
2: So now it's 200 bucks.
1: Now I have to pay.
2: Now it's a $200 game because it's
1: okay.
2: double the $100. So we play again.
1: Right.
2: Say you lose again. Now you lose. So you got to pay me the $200 that are on the table now.
1: Right.
2: But if I lose, I don't pay you nothing. No, if I win, I don't pay you nothing.
0: All right. I'm thinking it's another one. I'm completely confused.
1: Yeah, me too.
2: Now
0: yeah,
2: hold on. Confused.
3: All right,
1: right.
3: Hold on for a second. Amy, I'm going to call Dana White.
0: No, because Dana White literally go to these casinos and he wins millions of dollars.
1: Yeah.
0: So Dana White, not only from the UFC, he literally sent me videos with him walking out with $2 million. So if anybody know this 001 stuff, it'll be Dana. So hold on for a hot second. All righty. So let me, I got Dana White on the phone.
2: Okay.
0: Just real simple, Dana. Now, Dana, you know gambling, correct?
6: Yes.
0: All righty.
2: Yes.
0: So, Dana, if I bet you $100, right? And I lose against you, right? UFC, I'm betting. Well, you can't bet because you own it.
2: Say you're fighting Dana White.
0: Yeah, I'm fighting you, Dana White, right? And I bet you $100.
2: I could beat him.
0: All righty. And then I lose the $100. And you say double or nothing. And then I lose again. How much money do I owe Dana White?
6: So if you won $100, double or nothing gives you a shot at $200.
0: All righty. And then if I lose the second time, what do I owe?
6: Yeah. If you lose the second one, then you owe $200.
0: Right. Okay. So hold on. Let me see if I get this right. Go ahead. No, because he didn't win. Blueface lost twice, right?
2: Yeah, Blueface lost twice. So someone who's betting $100 in whatever game, and they lose the first time, then they lose the second time for the double or nothing, the full total that the winner is going to get is $200?
6: Right.
0: Correct. All righty.
6: Right.
2: It's not $300 because the original one was 100. Double or nothing means 200. So now it's
6: if you won 100, then you win a double or nothing bet. You get 200 total.
0: There it is. Thank you, Dana.
1: Yeah.
2: Why
0: Thank
2: isn't
0: you,
2: it
0: Dana.
2: 300 if the second bet, now it's a double or nothing, and you're up to 200, so it's a $200 game. That's what I don't get.
0: Nah.
2: If the second bet is double or nothing, it's at 200
0: You get
2: now.
0: A chance to win your money back.
2: That's dumb. That's
1: so the double or nothing basically comes for like another game, right?
0: Right.
1: The
0: just
1: double,
0: another
1: double
0: 100.
1: Game.
2: Just another game.
0: Thank you, Dana. You're the only person I knew I can call for this.
2: Oh, my God.
0: Sorry about that, man. And Dana, the last UFC was great, too.
2: Yeah, it was amazing, bro.
0: Yeah, and the last boxing match was amazing as well. Thank you, Dana, for always answering.
6: Glad I could help.
0: Thank you for always answering the phone on our bullshit. Hey, man, this dude is running an empire.
1: Yeah,
0: and this is what it comes down to. All righty. Thank you once again to our good friend, Dana White. So, Blueface, you owe Adrian Broner $200.
2: Yeah, he's right.
0: All righty. Do continue to hang out with us in the neighborhood, man. Big Boy's Neighborhood.

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1: And do continue to hang with us in the neighborhood.
0: Happy Friday, Luigi. Yes. What we got with these restaurants, man, and these AI food folks?
2: Yeah, a lot of restaurants are using AI to do their menus, to do their signs. So is it like, is it false advertisement when it comes to what
0: not
2: their
0: the food
2: looks
0: food
2: like?
0: for real, yes.
1: Right? Well, we still going to talk about it.
2: Yeah.
1: I got to close it all up. Yes.
3: Right.
1: All right, we'll find another thing to talk about.
0: Now, y'all continue to hang with us in the neighborhood, big boy.

0: I'm like, you are rocking with the best. This is 100.1 The Beat. Boy. Big Boy Neighborhood. Louis G is up in here. What up, Lou Dog?
1: All right, let's talk about AI and how it's affecting the restaurant industry. Right?
0: Yes, sir.
1: Yeah, so LA Times Food did a great behind-the-scenes situation where they went to restaurants and asked them, how is AI affecting your business? You guys are making posters. You guys are making menus. How is it helping, or is it like making things worse?
2: Does this AI-generated image of a burrito freak you out, or do you find it appealing and appetizing? It's a trend that's happening all over restaurants using AI systems for menus and for marketing. We're in Hollywood to talk to one restaurant about how they did that and how it's worked out for them. Yeah. When did you put this out, and what has been the response from your customers?
3: It catches the eye.
2: It catches the eye.
3: For the people.
2: Okay.
3: It's what we need as a business, you know?
2: People point to these and say, I want this.
3: Yeah, I mean, I have this menu also on Google, and sometimes they came here with a screenshot asking for what they saw on Google.
0: Hey, man, if you're dressing the food up too much,
4: yeah,
0: or if like your burger's like on a spaceship or something, I don't want that, man.
1: Well, right. It's one of those things where you can't judge the restaurant on like the actual picture of the food of what you're going to get.
0: Right.
1: It's literally a piece of artwork made out of AI that's promoting the hamburgers I used to.
0: Right.
1: You know what I mean? The fake burrito that's a clip art.
0: So no, and people like are using that burrito.
1: Yeah.
0: In certain restaurants.
1: Well, they're using anything in general. Just make me a menu, man, with what I sell as popcorn. Yeah. Like, just, you know what I mean? Like, there's a restaurant that says it's a grab and go restaurant, and they just have an animated picture AI of like the chips, the sandwiches that they sell.
0: No,
1: but it's,
0: man,
1: not exactly what it is. Some people are like, that's,
0: I like
1: false
0: going into restaurants where they have like real pictures of the food placed on the,
4: yes,
0: wall, and then they'll write the new price in because the price changed. And, you know what I'm saying? The furniture,
4: yeah,
0: don't match. That's when everything is,
4: yeah,
0: good,
4: right,
0: man.
4: That's like, no AI.
0: Yeah, man. Yeah. You know what I'm saying? Like,
1: there's a lot of back and forth in the comments. Somebody, I'm pretty sure, that owns a restaurant says, all I'm seeing is a restaurant owners trying to stay alive and save money because costs are so high and margins are so small. Do I love AI menus? No, but I empathize for an industry that is being squeezed so tight by rising food costs. Somebody else said, AI food signs communicate, don't trust me, and drives away through your...
0: Yeah, man.
1: You know what I mean?
4: Yeah.
0: And then you can literally take a picture with your iPhone,
4: yeah,
0: and run your menu through AI.
1: Yeah.
0: But if you're doing a food picture, I'm like, come on, man, because I've been at many a restaurants.
1: Yeah.
0: And I'll look at something, I'm like, man, that's not what that looked like up there.
4: Right,
1: yes.
4: Yeah.
1: It's already bad enough, yeah, when you go to these fast food spots and you look at a burger and you're like, that burger doesn't look the way,
0: yeah,
1: you guys just gave me. Now I can only imagine just some AI cartoon version of a burrito and then going in there and it looks nothing like it.
4: Yeah.
0: Yeah, if I walk into a spot and it has like Tupac eating a burrito, I'm like, man, that's fake. You know what I'm saying?
4: Right.
0: I'm like, bro, nah, this is all AI.
1: Somebody put out, I'll happily take so messy bad handwriting on a chalkboard over AI slop any day.
0: There, yeah, it is.
4: Honestly.
0: That's what he's saying. Big boys neighborhood.
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0: If you creeping, just don't let me find out. 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
1: To me. 100.1 The Beat. Big Boy Big Neighborhood Boy. Mariana and the Neighborhood Marty to the party. We're speaking about Brent Faiyaz.
2: Yes, sir. So Brent Faiyaz officially announced that he's going to be going on tour in only 3 major cities.
1: Oh, that's
2: yes.
1: why.
2: So that's why everyone's crashing out. All the baddies are like, bro, what? That's not even a tour. That's a little detour.
1: Some of the uglies too. Yeah, some of the uglies are doing that too. They're like, man.
2: Not the uglies.
1: Yeah, real talk, man. I was like, whoa, what's going on here? You know, I was upset.
2: All mad.
1: Yeah, man.
2: But yeah, obviously with the 3 major cities being Chicago, New York, and of course LA.
1: There it is right there. Better have been.
2: Right. Yeah. That's what I'm saying. I'm like.
1: No, I said that.
2: Oh, yeah. Me too. Times two.
1: Okay, you said it first because it was your story.
2: Right.
1: Real talk.
2: But there's some people that I feel like that they don't really know who Brent Faiyaz is because I feel like he's still in that time where he's more people are starting to find out about him. But 2 of his most major songs are, one of them is a feature with Drake, Wasting Time.
3: I'm

0: one I'm going to take my daughter to as well.
1: Yeah? I kind of figured, because I remember you mentioning that Chula was a Brent Faiyaz fan.
0: Yeah, she loved Brent Faiyaz. Chula, my daughter Jay turned 18 today.
1: Hey, happy birthday, Chula.
0: Love you, little mama.
1: Libra queen. Libra, yeah. Right? Yeah.
0: Yeah, you tell me. You don't want to do all
1: the she's a Libra, yeah.
0: Astrology stuff, you know what I'm saying?
1: But yeah, that's so dope, man. I love that he's like going on tour. I'm happy that he's going to be in L.A. because hopefully I'm manifesting. I'll be up in there.
0: Right.
1: Yeah.
0: Well, you manifest. There it is right there. You be there.
1: Yes, sir.
0: You be there. Big boy.

0: Like Columbia's real hip hop and R&B. We are 100.1 The Beat. Big Boy Neighborhood Luigi is up in here, man. Dinner duty. Yeah. You're on it now.
1: So, my 3-year-old son Yael, I am now watching him in the evenings because Myra, my girl, is taking some like evening classes.
2: Right.
1: And it's Monday through Thursday. So every day is just like, okay.
2: Ooh, Monday through Thursday.
1: What do I?
2: She wanted to get out the house.
1: She gets home like at 3 o'clock or something like that. She has to leave by like 5 or something. Damn. So I'm like, okay, she wants to do this. So I'm like, all right, just go ahead and do it. But now either the baby's asleep when she brings him home and he sleeps for a little bit, but then he wakes up, he's hungry. And now every day is like a challenge to find, like, what do I feed this little guy? Right. I don't want him to be one of those like macaroni and
2: right.
1: cheese, the Kraft macaroni and cheese kids.
2: Right.
1: And just do that every single day, because that's kind of what my stepdaughter Aliana was growing up.
2: Damn.
1: And it was simple. Okay. It was cool. But now it's like every time we go out and eat somewhere, it's like, oh, let's just go to Olive Garden and get the macaroni and Kraft cheese. And I'm like, we're going to Olive Garden. Why are we going to just eat mac and cheese for $30 million?
2: So what are you trying to do? You trying to expand his palate?
1: I want to expand his palate a little bit.
2: Or something?
3: Yeah, for real.
1: So every day.
2: Like Thursday sushi night.
3: Caviar.
2: Yeah, what's going on here, man? What are you asking?
1: Like the other day, I finally introduced him to ranch.
2: Ranch dressing?
1: Yeah, he finally dipped a...
2: What did you do? Like, I'm here for the World Cup? Yeah. Never had ranch before? Everybody was taking all the ranch?
1: Yeah, oh my God,
2: had a ranch shortage when it was
1: like,
2: going
1: he'll
2: on.
1: Normally come up and like, I'll have some ranch, or Myra have some... Oh, she doesn't like ranch.
2: Yeah, you know how that good-ass, good-for-you ranch is.
1: Yeah. But I'll have some and dip some, and this time he actually tried it. He's like, oh, it's good for my tummy. I like it, Dad. And I'm just like, all right, cool. So now I can get a ranch. So now we can get buffalo wings. Yeah. Right now we can get, he likes lemon pepper. So I'm like, oh, we'll do Wingstop on one night. So I gave him Wingstop one day. So now yesterday I was like, what would I get him now? I hit up Myra, like, what do I get him? He's like, well, I don't know. You figure it out. I'm like,
3: Wait, does he get
1: Carl Jr. stars, chicken nuggets? What I do now?
3: Did you give him a wing with the bone? Or
1: yeah, bone and wing. Oh, and he knows how to clean the wings, bro. I'm so proud of that little guy.
2: That's why I love
1: him. Oh, my God. Eso vato si sabe.
3: Teaching him young.
1: Yeah, he knows what's up. But yeah, I'm in the middle of like, what do I do lasagna now? And I'm over here thinking like, should I cook some ribs?
3: Over here being ratatouille.
1: What do I give him, ratatouille?
3: Giving up ratatouille.
1: It's tough because sometimes I'll give him something and he doesn't want to eat. He likes popcorn a lot now.
2: Oh, no. So now popcorn for dinner.
1: Right. Oh, and God forbid he reminds himself that he likes Nutella.
3: Nutella.
1: We got to give him a little bit of Nutella every
2: cooking,
1: so often.
2: Are you ordering everything in? Because you cook very well.
1: Yeah. It's just I can't really cook with him. You know what I mean?
2: Right.
1: Like I feel like I have to watch him the whole time. Or he wants to go outside and run around and play the whole time.
2: Yeah, that's real.
1: So it's like, no real. So now it's like, do I get him a little, I get him a burger. I got him pizza that we had here for lunch and I brought it to him that evening and that helped out. He likes eating the cheese first.
2: Can't lock him in the bathroom either. That's just wrong nowadays.
1: Somebody needs to create like a kid's like cook menu or something or menu.
2: Why don't you create it?
1: About
2: all this AI.
3: Yeah,
2: don't tell Ani she created by the time we get out of here.
1: Me and Ani need to make this, bro.
2: Yeah. All right now.
3: Tap into something.
2: Big Boy's Neighborhood.
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0: 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Big Boys Big Neighborhood, boy. Louis G is up in here. What up, Lou Dog?
1: Finally a trend that I love the song that's going with it.
0: Yeah, man.
1: Yeah, dog. This is really dope. If you guys have seen the hotel lobby trend, or if you haven't, it's probably going through your timeline, but it's an AI version of anybody. You can put anybody's face. Mm-hmm. A lot of people are just putting themselves, but they're rapping on a single mic, and then the person next to them is kind of group, like dancing. Yeah,
0: my boy QDZ did a dope one yesterday.
1: Yeah, it is a dope one. I've seen so many people. I've seen Dana White one. I've seen so many other celebrities do it. But that's an original song from Takeoff and Quavo called Hotel Lobby.

0: up to do it, right?
1: But it seemed like too many people are doing it now.
2: Yeah.
1: And then it got cheesy real quick. Like, I saw something yesterday. It was like, did y'all stop? And I was like,
2: you're like, never mind.
1: Yeah, man. Put the camera down. Put the camera down. Ani, can you not send that out, please? Yeah, don't post that.
3: Oh, my gosh. That song did come out in, like, I think it was, like, they're saying May 2022.
1: Oh my God! May 2022.
3: Yeah, and then, unfortunately, that same year, that's when Takeoff passed away in November. Wow. So yeah, that's an old song right there.
1: You mean this song? What? Like,
0: Yeah, man, my boy QDZ, like I told you, Quincy put up his, and Liz was like, I don't know what this is, Q, but I'm here for it.
3: Oh yeah,
0: I'm here for it.
3: And if you haven't seen it, you're gonna eventually see it. So many people are jumping on board. And
0: you may
3: it's
0: see
3: just,
0: it on my page.
3: It's an orange background with just a mic hanging down, and then whoever's rapping is rapping whoever's face. I think it's clever. I think it's dope. I do think though, like, there's just some people that just probably shouldn't do it.
0: When you say Dana White,
3: uh-oh. Yeah,
0: and then they had someone like Hexeth, and I've seen everybody doing it now.
3: Yeah. Right? They're just putting anybody's face on there.
0: Q did his with a younger QDZ.
3: Yeah.
0: He did his with, like, when he had braids and then where he's at now.
3: I don't know how they're doing it because I haven't done it yet. I don't know if it's an app. I don't know whatever it is, but you gotta think about it. You're giving them your image of your face at this point.
0: Yeah, man.
3: Mm-hmm. And whatever other information they need.
0: Yeah.
3: So they have you locked in. They can just,
0: like, that's why, you know how when
3: with your face at
0: people
3: this
0: have
3: point.
0: Those memes that look like them. I went to go get one like years ago, and I was like, I'm not doing all this. But you don't know what you're doing now. Dude, I got so much face ID out there for my bank accounts and all. But when I see apps and all that want it, I'm like, nah.
2: Yeah,
0: but you can't protect it too much anyway.
3: No, I think everything.
0: So let's shoot ours.
3: Yep.
1: Look out for ours.
0: With that being said, let's do ours.
1: Let's do it.
0: All right, now, we're going to go ahead and do this. We continue to hang out with us in the neighborhood, Big Boys Neighborhood.

0: guys.
1: Columbia's real hip hop and R&B. We are 100.1 The Beat. And do continue to hang with us in the neighborhood. Mighty to the party. Mariana, what you got?
2: R&B singer Money Long is getting some backlash on social media because she said she wants to be isolated, and that's not very much girl's girl of her.
1: Oh, the girl's girl. All right, y'all continue to hang with us in the neighborhood. Mighty, speak on that. Big Boy's Big Neighborhood. Boy.

0: You are rocking with the best. This is 100.1 The Beat. Big Boy Big Neighborhood, boy. Mariana in the neighborhood, Mighty to the party. What you got?
1: All right, so Money Long is getting some backlash on social media because she posted a video talking about she's not a girl's girl and she's at the strip club alone. And listen to the piece of audio.
2: Not a girl's girl. I don't have no section. I'm sitting by myself. I'm that type of girl. I get a whole section to be by myself. I don't like to be touched. I don't like them big old crowds of people. I like to be by myself. I might be with one or two other people, maybe, but I don't mind going out by myself.
0: And that's a problem?
1: Yes, it's a problem because people felt like if you're a mean girl, you're a mean girl. You don't have to like always be out here saying it. But my thing is when she was defining girl's girl, I feel like that's not the definition because she's saying like, oh, she likes to be alone sometimes and right. She likes to be isolated. And that's valid. Like sometimes you don't need to be around.
0: Girl's girl is like girls like you. Am I tripping?
1: Yeah.
3: What does it mean?
1: I don't know if there's a thing like that for guys and guy world, but in girl world, girl's girl is like when you're like, let's say if I have something stuck in my teeth or like and there's a girl that I don't know, but she comes up to me, she pulls me to the side and like tells me, you know? That's a girl's
0: gotcha.
1: Girl. If you like put a girl on blast and it's another

0: 100.1 The Beat.
1: Big Boy Neighborhood. Boy. Everyone, thank you for hanging out with us in the neighborhood. We're going to go ahead and get on out of here. Thank you for being in the neighborhood. Yeah, and buddy. Once again, Kamala Harris, we got our off-air right there mm-hmm. with Madam Vice President.
2: Yes, sir.
1: Kamala Harris. And it's right there. And like I was saying, man, like, I put up the picture that the interview was coming, and I had so many, like, you know, negative comments. I don't get a lot of negative comments, but it's crazy because I was just saying, man, that people, oh, they just want us to shut up and do phone taps. And I'm telling you, I've talked with Donald Trump. Mm-hmm. I've talked with Obama. I've talked with so many leaders. And this is another one of those conversations for off air that I felt like was very necessary. Talk to mayors, governors, everything. But also J. Cole surprises fans. Big ups to J. Cole. Yes, man, got his own shoe independently. Mm-hmm. No Nike, no Adidas, no whatever it may be.
2: Right.
1: And I love that he's actually touching his fan base. So once again, shout out to J. Cole. And we're speaking about how Cardi B wants more kids. And
3: Come on.
1: Yep. What did you want? What did you want when you were younger that you don't want anymore?
3: There was one guy who called and he said that when he was younger, like teenagers, he was like, I can't wait to get older so I can be like join one of those swinger parties.
1: Oh, really?
3: And then he got old enough and somebody invited him to one of those parties.
1: He was like, ew,
3: and he said he went out to the balcony to like smoke.
1: Uh-huh.
3: And then next thing you know, he like started hearing like whips and slaps. And when he walked in, it was just like a full on.
1: And
3: he was like, nah, man.
1: Yeah.
3: He didn't know exactly what it was, right? He didn't know what he was walking into, but he told him, hey, come, somebody invited him to this party, and he didn't know what it was. And yeah, he was
1: but
3: like,
1: he knew what he walked out of. He didn't know what he was walking into, but he knew what he was walking out of.
3: Nah,
1: man. But thank you guys for hanging out with us in the neighborhood. Enjoy the rest of your day. We're Big Boys Neighborhood, and we are gone.
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1: Now I'm back at it.
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1: I'm a T Grizzly fan, so I'm definitely going to give that a spin a little bit.
2: Okay,
1: later.
2: I love when you're a fan of somebody. 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All right, and later on, we'll talk about Tinashe. 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
3: 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Now back! Yeah, she back at it. Bring it, bring in the back. We up with Angela Yee is on.

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1: 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These stories are flying under the radar.
2: All right, it's Way Up with Angela Yee. I'm here with B-Dot.
3: Good job, B-Dot.
4: Happy Friday.
2: Yes, and we are going under the radar. Now, first, of course, we got to talk about Nolan Wells and the autopsy that was done that found no water in his lungs. And they also found out that data was deleted from his phone the day that he disappeared. And this is via a forensic expert, Andrew Garrett, who was retained by Nolan Wells' family. He actually did a whole video presentation of the movement and activity of Nolan Wells' cell phone and revealed that the extraction of Nolan Wells' cell phone included messages that were sent after he was dead. So the individuals who are part of his chat group were still talking, not realizing their messages were syncing to his phone also. But here is what was said about the autopsy finding no water.
5: There's no water in the stomach. There's no water in the lungs. And there's no water in the throat. And yet, the grand jury, what they want to determine is an accidental drowning.
2: Now, attorney Ben Crump also read the actual Snapchat messages between Nolan Wells' friend group that they were able to retrieve, and it revealed that Nolan Wells' friends were discussing concerns that there was racism on Horn Island in Mississippi. And here is Ben Crump at that press conference.
6: We have all of the snaps from his friend group. So they have all 282 pages of the snaps. They were very telling and very enlightening, but also were able to use location tracking of Nolan's cell phone. So we have a definitive timeline now based on the movement of the cell phone.
4: I just hope at some point this case gets reopened and reinvestigated.
2: It needs to be because now they have all this information that was previously not revealed. But to say that he died from drowning and there's no water in his lungs.
4: Come on, man.
2: And then you see that the friend group was having these conversations about racism.
4: Right.
2: And people on Horn Island being racist, you know, even after Nolan Wells and the way that they tracked where his cell phone went. They said he got back on the boat at 2:17 p.m., unlocked his phone using Face ID. The phone was on a boat that traveled and stopped at a boat ramp, then at someone's home, and it was unlocked again around 4:36 p.m., and then unlocked again hours after, and that messages from Snapchat were deleted, and his phone was... they had that until his parents received it on July 5th.
4: Listen, you don't have to be a lawyer to know what's going on, man.
2: Yeah, so clearly. I can't even imagine how awful this is for his family.
4: Yeah.
2: And for his parents to not know what happened and to know that there's some type of cover up going on.
4: Right.
2: But again, there was discussions, possibility of racist people at Horn Island in these deleted Snapchat text messages. All right, well, that is you're under the radar. Now, we do still have Kendra G joining us today. She's got a new show. She's the host of a new digital dating series on OWN called Dating Download. She's also got her Kendra G singles show that she does on social media. Mm-hmm. And that's on her YouTube. So it's going to be a fun time. We're trying to get a date for somebody in the room.
4: Yeah.
2: Also, Cleveland Spears III is going to be joining us. He's got a National Fried Chicken Festival that's been going on. It's a 10-year anniversary this year in New Orleans.
4: Hey.
2: So we'll talk to him. It's Way Up.
7: Ask me what I got.
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0: 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A ton of sunshine, a bit on the breezy side, and temperatures in the 70s. For ABC Columbia, Channel 25, I'm meteorologist Tyler Ryan.
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6: What's up? It's Way Up with Angela Yee. B-Dot's here with me today.
11: That's right.
6: And we got Cleveland Spears joining us shortly. He's the founder and executive producer of the National Fried Chicken Festival that is in New Orleans, October 2nd to the 4th. We have all the details for you very shortly. It's Way Up.

0: Ubakasha did. Show me, show me, show me, show me. Teach me how to be more open. Got it like I said, I'm holding. Want me touch with my emotions.
1: The song lives up to its title.
2: Vulnerability?
1: Yeah.
2: Yeah, you like that?
1: I do, I like.
2: She was at the iHeart Festival. Calm down.
1: What?
2: Why are you blushing, B-Dot? Oh, that's so sweet. All right, well, other singles out today. We got G-Eazy and Ty Dolla $ign. Babyface Ray has nothing out today. That's the name of the song.
1: Oh, okay.
2: Okay. 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
6: It is going to be a gorgeous afternoon. A ton of sunshine. A bit on the breezy side and temperatures in the 70s. For ABC Columbia, Channel 25, I'm meteorologist Tyler Ryan.
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0: 100.1 The Beat, Columbia's real hip-hop and R&B. Hey!
1: Yeah, she back at it. Bring it, bring in the Mac. We up with Angela Yee is on.

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3: It is going to be a gorgeous afternoon. A ton of sunshine. I've been on the breezy side and temperatures in the 70s. For ABC Columbia, Channel 25, I'm meteorologist Tyler Ryan.
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4: 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A ton of sunshine. A bit on the breezy side and temperatures in the 70s. For ABC Columbia, Channel 25, I'm meteorologist Tyler Ryan.
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1: Radio Boss, how about it? 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Whole lot of birthdays today. Will Smith's birthday, and can't forget about T.I., the birthday boy. Doo-wop, Lauryn Hill, on the way after this T.I. summer.

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Details 8 minutes after Cardi B. Aha. Million.

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Tim's What You Need. Ty, Nolan Wells' case, looking like there's some discrepancy.

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The Cash Money No Limit Tour hits Colonial Life Arena Saturday, October 10. 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